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2: Now the seed of Babylon shall be destroyed through Dubwise music. From England to Japan, Jamaica and America. Burn them up, burn them with fire. Cry behold, there was one who stood amongst the elders, who was worthy to loose the seal, the holy book, book of life, book that bring joy and fire. Joy!

0: fréquence 7, c'est décalé comme le Minitel rose.
1: 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Do that! Yeah, man! No enough respect! Cause a dancehall style and a we create it.
2: Katrina Blackston, sexier than Tony Braxton. Yo, alongside DJ Vadim and Cersei. How the thing go, man? Girl, you know, so you want control.

0: You educated fools.
1: I don't have no degree in your agree. I don't have degree for you to agree.